0: 45 up here. And I've just realised that when someone in their 20s and 30s is talking about old people, they're talking about us. Let's go to the phones. I think Gary understands what I'm talking about. What did you want to hear?
1: Oh, I'd love to hear Come and See Her.
0: From the Easy Beats.
1: They're the pioneers of Australian music, you know. They created that real new sound for Australian music industry. You know, the production company Alberts, where they spent many of the years producing hits for other acts, and, that's where it all started from. And they created that era of songwriting, along with people like Ted Mulry, who was also another great English songwriter as well, and that's where it all started from. And then people started covering their own songs, like In Excess, Jimmy Barnes. You know, they wrote so many songs. They even wrote songs for Meat Loaf there at one stage as well.

0: 45 RPM, the rhythm of yesterday, playing right now. And that's the Easy Beats featuring Stevie Wright. Coming up, Cam tracks a song from a 15-year-old girl who scored a hit in the 60s with the theme to an Australian TV show and later became a prison chaplain. And Linda Peace gets the vibe on an Aussie band who, after playing two shows of a weeknight, headed straight to the studio to record the group's next single overnight. And it was a major hit, by the way. Aussie Legends next, with Linda on 45 RPM.
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3: Axiom was an Australian band featuring former Twilight's frontman Glenn Shorrock and Brian Cadd of the group. Chris Stockley from Campact, Doug Laverty from the Valentines and Don Moody from the group rounded out the band. Chris remembers recording the guitar parts for Arkansas Grass.
4: Well, this is embarrassing, but in those days you didn't have sort of time or money to waste, so we'd actually played two shows that night. And we went into the studio after doing two shows and to record. And the important thing, of course, was to keep the vibe up. At 3 o'clock in the morning, people are starting to sort of wane a bit after doing two shows, so one kept one's vibe up as best one could. As the night wore on and the tracks got down, bass and drums and so on went down, it finally came to my turn to put the guitar track down. And at this stage, it was about 9 o'clock in the morning and my vibe was well and truly going. And so I remember Don Moody helping me sit on a stool, put the guitar in my hand and just said, play. And I had no idea of the changes in the song or anything, so the guitar part I just sat down and played top to stop, sort of the nearest I could get to some country kind of guitar, played it, and they shoved me off the stool at the end of it and said, that's great, that'll do. And if you listen to the track, the guitar is there the whole way through, it just sort of fades in and out where it's required, and they fade it out where it's not required.

0: 4:45 p.m. giving you the music you grew up with, or maybe you haven't yet. Coming up, one of the first compositions that combines a rock band with a classical orchestra. And Cam tracks down a 15-year-old girl who scored a hit in the 60s with a theme to an Australian TV show and later became a prison chaplain. Lost 45's next on 45 RPM.
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3: In the mid-1960s, female pop singers were expected to smile sweetly, wear pretty dresses, and stick to safe middle-of-the-road songs. Grit? Attitude? Swagger? That was supposed to belong to the boys. Then along came Tony McCann. Born in London and inspired after seeing the Rolling Stones live, McCann brought tough R&B attitude to Australia at just 15. She wasn't girly-girly. She wore tight pants, sang with a raw bluesy growl, and blasted harmonica like Mick Jagger himself. As she later joked, her harmonicas were always covered in pink lipstick. Discovered in Brisbane by producer Pat Alton, McCann teamed with Melbourne rockers The Blue Jays and cut a string of explosive Sunshine label singles. Her debut, My Baby, backed with No, was loud, frantic, and years ahead of its time. Garage rock with proto-punk bite. But Australia in 1965 wasn't quite ready for a female singer with that much edge. Her records barely charted, despite her follow-up single Saturday Date delivering one of the catchiest TV themes of the decade with its unforgettable hook, You've Gotta Go, Go, Go, Go. Later, stars like Wendy Saddington, Renee Geyer, and Chrissy Amphlett would prove Australian audiences could embrace tough female performers. But Tony McCann got there first. On Lost 45s, this is Tony McCann with the theme to Saturday Date, the Australian pop music show that aired on Channel 9 in Sydney and across the country between 1963 and 67. The hosts included Jimmy Hannon and later 2SM announcer Tony Murphy. This is Tony McCann with Saturday Date. I'm Cam for 45 RPM.

45 RPM with Donna Summer. I feel love. 45 RPM is a program of the Community Radio Network from the Pulse in Geelong. Thanks to Cam for today's Lost 45, Linda for Aussie Legends, Newman for the History of Pop, Ward for the Quiz, as well as Gary and Frankie for your requests. 45 RPM returns next week with another batch of great 45s. To take us out, one of the first compositions to combine a rock band with a full classical orchestra. It's the piece that predates Procol Harum's live big concert with the Edmonton Symphony Orchestra from 1972, Rick Wakeman's Journey to the Centre of the Earth in 74, and Roger Waters' The Wall live in Berlin in 1990. The piece has been performed in concert several times in Australia. In 2003, George and the Sydney Symphony performed it three times, and George played it twice with the West Australian Symphony Orchestra the same year. The Adelaide Symphony performed it three times in 2008 with the composer John Lord. But the 1969 recording of the Concerto for Rock Group and Orchestra, featuring Deep Purple and the Royal Philharmonic Orchestra, is nothing short of amazing. Harvest released edited versions of the first and second movements on the AMB side of a 45 in the UK in January 1970, but I'm not aware of a local release. So here it is, an excerpt from the first movement of the Concerto for Rock Group and Orchestra featuring Deep Purple. On behalf of the team, I'm Wes J. Thanks for sharing part of your day with us on 45 RPM.

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0: 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Love 2SEA.

Thank you, people in the audience, the peas, tree people out there. God bless you. I'm singing for you too. Are you still there, tree people? This is the Greek theater. This is the place that God made for performers. When they die, they come to a place called the Greek theater. And you're met there by an MC wearing a long robe and smoking a cigar. Looks like Guy Kibbe. And that's what it is. It's performer's paradise. Take a look behind you. See what I'm seeing. It's like trees in the sky. It's beautiful. This is going to be special. I promised that before I came back to this theater that we would do things for you that you would not forget for a while. And that's what we're about tonight, okay?

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1: South Coast weather for Monday, 12th of October. Partly cloudy, high chance of showers, most likely in the late afternoon and evening. The chance of a thunderstorm in the afternoon. Winds nor-westerly, 25 to 35 kilometres an hour, tending west-nor-westerly in the early afternoon. Then tending south-east-south-westerly, 15 to 25 kilometres in the evening. Possibility of rain is 0 to 3 millimetres. Currently in Marimbula, it is 24.9. The maximum there today was going for a very warm 29. Didn't seem like it'd make it, but as soon as that sun came out after the clouds cleared up a little bit earlier, yeah, the temperature really rocketed up. Tonight's minimum in Marimbula dropping down to 12. Tomorrow, 12 and fine, and down to 12 and fine. Wednesday, maximum of 18, minimum of 9. Both Tuesday and Wednesday are fine days. The UV index is 8, which is very high, so sun protection is recommended between 9:20 and 4:10. Sunrise this morning was at 6:22 and sunset this evening will be at 7:14.
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And a very good afternoon to you. Jack Hammer here with Monday afternoon's Good Vibrations. Well, how are you? It's certainly changing weather at the moment, as far as certainly getting much warmer. So where are we heading off to today? Well, we're still doing the 1980s number one hits in Australia. I think we're up to 1987. I have to check that. I wasn't here last week. Had to pick a friend up from Bega Hospital. Supposed to be at 11 o'clock, but the way things go, turned into 3 and then into 4. So, yeah. No, I didn't make it here last week. But, going to also play some 1960s Australians, well, songs in the 1960s, which are by Australian singers. But we'll do that in the last part of the program. Just a whole great... which I hope you find great, mix of music. Let's kick it off from the Beatles, this one from A Hard Day's Night.

Yeah, when I was loading that song up, I also saw that Jackie Shannon, she did a cover of it from a 1978 album. That's up here on our playlist. So, I might play that one a bit later in the show. Well, let's hear from Lulu and then a great song from the Beach Boys.

And the Eden Whale Festival's on this weekend, Friday, Saturday, Sunday. Yeah, I'll give you some more information about that a bit later in the show. Yeah, but part of it, the Hot Rods, they'll be back in Eden on both those 3 days, in conjunction with the Whale Festival. Yeah, they'll be part of the street parade on Saturday, 17th of August, which starts up, says here, at 10 a.m. And, yeah, starts in the main street of Eden, heading down to the Barclay Street Oval. And, yeah, they'll be starting at, from the Garden of Eden Tourist Park and travelling to the Sapphire. Well, this is a bit later on in the day. And travelling up there to Pambler, the historic vehicle club, but they'll end up down in Boytown at the Seahorse Inn, and they'll have a So they'll be there at 12 noon on Saturday, and all the cars lined up. What a beautiful backdrop that would be! Really incredible machines. And Sunday the 18th of October, the Hot Rods will be at the Show and Shine in Eden's main street with cars on display from 10 a.m. till 12 noon. So, it's always terrific to see. Here's Janis Joplin. In fact, let's have two in a row from Janis Joplin.

mean before you're dead. All you ever gotta do is be a good man one time to one woman.

0: Yeah, what an incredible voice. Just looking at temperatures here. Yeah, Bega, very warm, 30.3 at the moment. The time is 1:24, so really is time to go to our sponsors.
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great cover of Bill Shannon's 1950s, 1960s song. In Whale Festival, of course, on this weekend, the official openings at the Eden Killer Whale Museum on Friday, the 16th of October, from 1 till 3 p.m. It's afternoon tea, light refreshments, guest speaker, John McKenna, Chief Executive Officer of the Port Authority of New South Wales. Entertainment, the Eden Singers' Sea Shanties, and Phil McManus Poetry Recital, the MC, Eric Wolski from the Eden Antiques and Collectibles. Yeah, that's on this Friday at the Killer Whale Museum. The song Ain't No Mountain High Enough, Motown song. It was first recorded and became a hit single in 1967 with Martin Gay and Tammy Terrell. But Diana Ross, as a solo artist, she released it in 1970, and it became her first solo number one. Here she is, Diana Ross.

0: Yeah, I really don't know what happened there. It just sort of ran out. So I just pressed stop on that one and get rid of that. I'll see if I can rectify that a bit later in the show. The time is 1:38. Let's go with our sponsors.
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Hey, a very powerful song there from the Scorpions. 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

0: Love Pambula, love 2SEA.
1: And quite a very busy weekend coming up in the far south coast this weekend. Friday, October the 16th, that's when the Eden Whale Festival gets underway. And that goes Friday, Saturday, the big day down there at Barclay Street Oval. And also on Saturday, the Eden Community Markets up there at the at the church up there in Chandos Street from 9 a.m. to 1 p.m. Sunday, the October the 18th, the Sapphire Coast Week of Golf up there at Marimba Golf Course. The Marimba Rotary Markets also on this coming Sunday from 8 till 12:30. Yeah, so quite a lot of stuff on. Here's the Australian group from the 1980s, Radiators.

is a fine girl. What a good wife you would be. But my life, my love, and my lady is the sea.

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1: South Coast weather for Monday, 12th of October. Partly cloudy, high chance of showers, most likely in the late afternoon and evening. The chance of a thunderstorm in the afternoon and evening. Winds nor-nor-westerly, tending west-nor-westerly in the early afternoon. And then tending southeast-southwesterly, 15 to 25 kilometres an hour in the evening. Currently in Merimbula, it is 22.2 degrees. The minimum there dropping down to 12 tonight. Winds are

0: flying south-southeasterly at 6 kilometres an hour with wind gusts up to 14 kilometres an hour. Air pressure is 1,009.5 hectopascals and falling. And look, tomorrow, fine, 20 down to a minimum of 12. Wednesday, 12 down to 9, so definitely a drop in temperatures from today's warm day. The UV index at the moment is 8, which is very high, so sun protection is recommended between 9.20 and 4.10. Sunrise this morning was at 6.22 and sunset this evening will be at 7.14.
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0: And you're with Jack Hammer on Monday afternoon's Good Vibrations. Thank you very much for turning your dial to 104.7 this afternoon. And yeah, I hope you're enjoying listening to the community radio station. There's lots of very different shows. And well, this hour we're going to, well, I hope we'll wrap up the 1980s number one singles in on the Australian charts. We're into 1988, and the song by Rick Astley was actually 7 weeks top in the Australian charts from very late November 1987 into to early January 1988. Yeah, can you guess? Yeah, you're still hearing a lot. Here it is.

charts there for 1 week in 1988. Bill Medley, of course, from the from the Righteous Brothers and Jennifer Warnes. They got together in for a song was used as the theme song for Dirty Dancing. Can you remember what it is? It was a big hit in Australia, and well, it was on the ARIA charts, and it topped the charts there for 6 weeks. And well, here it is, Bill Medley and Jennifer Warnes.

Kylie Minogue topped the Australian ARIA charts in 1988 on two occasions. The first song, I Should Be So Lucky, number one for 6 weeks and Got To Be Certain for 4 weeks. We'll hear both those songs, but this is just about the Whale Festival on this weekend. And on the Saturday, the 17th of October, the Eden RSL, they'll be opening their doors as the parade passes by, and they'll be selling sausage sangers, egg and bacon rolls, nachos. Gee, we haven't had nachos for years. In fact, I used to make them at home, very rarely. I used to be able to buy corn chips which weren't salted, and they seem to work, but I can't really find those anymore. Anyway, back to the RSL. Sausage sangers, egg and bacon rolls, nachos, cold drinks, scones with jam and cream. They'll be open for the day. The kids in the parade will be stepping off at the hall, so it's all happening at the RSL hall there in Eden. And they have a craft table free for the kids as you relax and have a bite to eat. So this Saturday at the RSL hall. So, all day starting off at, I suppose as the parade passes by. Well, let's have our two songs from Kylie, and then we'll go to our sponsors.

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Hey, John Farnham, top of the Australian RE charts here for 3 weeks in 1988. So did Cheap Trick with this one, The Flame.

Yeah, Cheap Trick. What a wonderful world, the Louis Armstrong song, which he released in 1967. It was did extremely well in the United Kingdom, but not apparently in the USA, where the ABC Records person in charge just didn't like the song. But it came back on the charts. In fact, it reached the number one on the Australian ARIA charts for 2 weeks in 1988. Yeah, it's because it came out in the Robin Williams movie, Good Morning Vietnam. You know, I thought the movie was a bit earlier, but it's not. That movie came out in 1987. Yeah, so here's Louis.

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1: Oh, I'll go with you anywhere.
2: Yep, to SEA, yep, we can be picked up anywhere in the world. So, yeah, well, hello if you are listening from beyond the boundaries of the far south coast of New South Wales. Thank you very much for supporting the program. Yeah, we're going to go into 1989 music. Yeah, the Beach Boys topped the charts for 7 weeks, the beginning of 1989, but there was a song called Kokomo, and I really didn't like that song, and I certainly don't like it to this day, so I'm not going to play that. The Scottish duo, the Proclaimers, they had were number one here for a month with this song. Yeah, we'll hear that, then we'll go to our sponsors. Of course, it's 22 minutes to 3 o'clock, so here's Proclaimers and then our sponsors.

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2: The Coast Motel was originally built in the mid-80s and was named the Centretown Motel. After extensive renovations, it was reopened as the Coast Motel in 2022. The Coast Motel has 14 mixed rooms as well as a large family-style three-bedroom apartment located on Imlay Street within walking distance from two supermarkets, a news agency, two pharmacies and a range of quality eateries. There really is something for every traveller. For more information, Google Coast Motel Eden, and they are corporate sponsors of 2SEA.

Moss, of course, the main guitarist of Cold Chisel and occasional singer there for Cold Chisel as well. He was with them for about 11 years, I think. Yeah, no, terrific, terrific talent. Yeah, he, I didn't realise this, he came from Alice Springs, Ian Moss, and yeah, he's had a very successful solo career, especially with that song, yeah, number one in the Australian charts there for 1 week. The time is coming up to 12 minutes to 3 o'clock, so yeah, the British band Fine Young Cannibals, they topped the Australian charts with She Drives Me Crazy, well, for 5 weeks, so very popular here.

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Australian music singles charts there for 1 week in 1989. It's getting very close to 3 o'clock, so we'll have one more from 1989, and we'll wrap that year up for the week in that section we've been doing over what seems like ages now of the number one singles in Australia in the 1980s. But here was Julian Lennon, although he looks a great deal like his father. And he topped the old charts here for 1 week also with Now You're In.

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1: Far south coast weather for Monday, 12th of October. Partly cloudy, high chance of showers, most likely in the late afternoon and evening. The chance of a thunderstorm in the afternoon and evening. Winds are west-northwesterly, tending southeast-southwesterly, 15 to 25 kilometres an hour in the evening. Well, Merimbula certainly hit their maximum of 29. It's 29.4 there at the moment. Winds are blowing northwesterly at 28 kilometres an hour, with wind gusts up to 40 kilometres an hour. So wind definitely have picked up. Air pressure is 1,008.4 hectopascals and steady. Tonight's minimum dropping down to 12 degrees. Tomorrow, fine, 20 down to 12. Wednesday, fine, 18 down to 9. So definitely a big drop in temperatures tomorrow and Wednesday from what we experienced today. There's a UV index of 8, which is very high, so sun protection recommended up until 4:10 this afternoon. Sunrise this morning was at 6:22, and sunset this evening will be at 7:14.
0: 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Find them next to the flagpole in Imlay Street, Aiden, and contact them on 6496 1082. 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

Yeah, they were just terrific. Yeah, you're with Jack Hammer on Monday afternoons. Good vibrations. We're heading into the last part of this show now. Yeah, we're going to be looking on this part of Australian music from the 1960s. I mean, really, from the late 1950s, I think. Oh, there was J.O.K., Johnny O'Keefe, but he was sort of a lone voice. But he sort of proved that Australian rock music could work, you know. And it was in the early 1960s, it was all a pretty dull sort of affair, really. It was when the Beatles toured Australia, it was 1964, that really opened the floodgates to a lot of Australian music. But there was a huge amount of covers done by Australian groups at this time. Here's Zoot.

0: Yeah, that was MPD Limited. That was a cover of Johnny Burnett's song, Little Boy Sad. Yeah, I need to play this. I hope I didn't do what I just did. No, I can't play that. I might delete that. Because I've, from experience, I think this just comes back repeating on itself. No, I'm not going to be able to get that. And go there, go there. Oh, that's it. I've got it worked out. Otherwise, it would have kept on playing and playing. What am I talking about?
1: 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And we're all volunteers who enjoy engaging with our community and trying to provide as much local content as possible, but there's always room for more. 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
0: Yeah, very important. We're all volunteers. We all come, most of us came in just with no prior experience whatsoever. And you work with some really nice gear, and you get the training, which is I think I had to be trained for about 5 weeks, so I sort of got the hang of it, if I ever got the hang of it. Yeah, we need volunteers who want to be presenters. There's some really great times. 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That's the email address. And the station will definitely get in contact with you if you want to be a radio announcer. What's the time here? It's 17 minutes after 3 o'clock. And here's another cover from an Australian group, the Throb, and they did a cover of Fortune Teller.

0: Yeah, just coming up to 20 minutes past three, so let's go to our sponsors.
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Here they are with Bombora.

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0: Well, that's really about it this afternoon. Thanks very much for your company this afternoon. Bill Stewart should be in at 4 o'clock with his show called What's New, which is a very entertaining couple of hours for one of our young Turks here at the station. Yeah, no, terrific, from 4 till 6 this afternoon with Bill Stewart. And I'll leave you with Johnny Young and Company with a K and Step Back.

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9: Hi, this is Noddy. Thanks so much for your company and welcome to the program for the week commencing the 12th of October 2026. This is Aussie Music Weekly, your weekly fix of new, local and independent Australian music. Coming up on this week's show, got the brand new single on the way from those Perth indie pop legends Turnstile. We bring you the very latest from Tash Sultana and the dynamic duo of Tex Perkins along with Matt Walker, and they lift from their debut album together. In our backtrack segment, well, it's been all over the press over the past week or so we're going to jump on board with it as well. I'm speaking of the up-and-coming Powderfinger reunion, so what a great excuse to have them as part of the backtrack segment as we head back that Brisbane legendary band's career and something from the early part of the noughties decade. All that and stacks more, so I do hope you can stay with us. Well, to kick things off, it's certainly one of the highlights of this year's Big Sound Festival, which happened last month in Brisbane. Melbourne band Public Figures. Yeah, saw them play a couple of sets across the festival. Absolutely amazing indeed. This track that I'm about to hit the play button on to open the show is their first piece of new music since their EP Figure It Out came out, which was released earlier this year. The band described this track as a bit of an anthem for the fed up and the frustrated. So to get things underway, it's Public Figures and Push My Buttons.

0: you're heading across the ditch there for something from the hard rock outfit from New Zealand, Haast Hunter, and from their debut album, Plastique. That's their latest single there called Chrysalis. The album itself covers themes of mental health, addiction, transformation, grief, and hope, and sounding great there indeed. Thanks so much for your company. You are tuned to Aussie Music Weekly as we come to you around Australia on the Community Radio Network and heard through your local community radio station. It's Noddy here. Up shortly, a little bit of a supergroup of sorts. It's the new one from The Summer Times. Also on the way, we bring you the latest single for Tash Sultana. And the coming together of Tex Perkins and Matt Walker on their latest single.
1: Don't ever think you're the only one that's hurt.
0: And later this hour, we do the backtrack segment, as always, this time around heading back to the noughties decade for something from Powderfinger. Well, on to Perth indie pop band who were formed all the way back in 1995. In fact, I didn't realise until recently that they were still going. I'm speaking of Turnstile. They've recently announced that their seventh album, Change, is going to be out early next year. But ahead of that, they've got a few upcoming shows that they're going to use to promote that, and they are as follows. October the 21st, it all gets underway at the Milk Bar in Perth in their hometown. October the 28th, they're playing at the Basso in Canberra. October 29th at the Crowbar in Sydney. October 30th at the Keystone 1889 in Bathurst. October 31 at the Avalon Beach RSL Club on the northern beaches of Sydney, and wrapping it up at King Street in Newcastle on November the 1st. So here it is, the new single for Turnstile. This is Lefty.

a supergroup there of sorts. That is The Sounds of the Summer Times, and from their EP, which came out just last week, it's called Luminous. That's the latest single there called Save You Now. The group released their debut album back in 2023, and the reason why I refer to them as a bit of a supergroup, well, get this, the EP is going to include appearances from the likes of members from Tumbleweed, Icehouse, Ashley Naylor from Even, and even Amanda Brown from The Go-Between. So there you go, a bit of a who's who of Australian music alumni, that's for sure. 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Don't forget, you can also check us out online. We have a presence on the social media portals of Facebook as well as Twitter, and our website is there for you, Aussie Music Weekly, A-U-S-S-I-E, musicweekly.com.au. That is where you can stream some of our past In Focus interviews, some of our past live session performances, and all of Rufus on Fire's artist profile segments are all there for you to play back anytime you want. And while you're there on the front page of the website, you might want to check out the past playlists, watch some of the accompanying music videos for the tracks, and also, most importantly, sign up for our weekly e-newsletter. Let you know what's coming up on the show before anybody else does. It's all there for you, aussiemusicweekly.com.au. On to Melbourne duo Munro now, and from their EP Said and Done, this is a song all about renewal, acceptance, and moving forward. The band have been compared to the likes of Boy and Bear as well as Floodlights. So see what you think of them. Munro for you now with For Fiona.

The sounds there of Canadian-born and Byron Bay-based singer-songwriter. He's also very much an in-demand producer. His name was dropped quite a few times at the Big Sound Festival recently. That's the sounds there of Garrett Cato and a song all about having someone beside you through life's unexpected turns. It's called Sleeping on the Drive Home. Well, we've reached around about the halfway point on this week's edition of Aussie Music Weekly. Do stick around because we've got the new one on the way for Melbourne trio Jacob's Run. Also going to give you something from an act called Thornbird, who features a very famous Western Australian musician, and Tex Perkins, along with Matt Walker, and a lift from their debut album together is not too far away for you also. Up next, though, we're going to do the backtrack segment. This time around, we're heading back to the noughties decade for something from Powderfinger. But to get us there, it's the new one from Tash Sultana, and the artist has taken, I guess, a little bit of a new step in their musical career as well as in life. They say in their press release that they're looking to reclaim their career, their identity, and their reason for making music in the first place. Of course, the Tash Sultana story. They started their career busking on the streets of Melbourne, self-taught looping musician, and they play over 20 instruments. Multi-instrumentalists indeed. Here it is, the new one from Tash Sultana, Something in the Water.

Yeah, Backtrack time now here on Aussie Music Weekly. And, well, over the past week or so, billboards have been popping up all over Australian cities with some very cryptic messages. Well, late last week, the revelation was made that the messages were actually conveying that one of Australia's greatest rock bands of all time, Powderfinger, are reforming for some shows which will happen in September next year. Of course, the band disbanded all the way back in 2010. They did reform very briefly in 2020 for a one-off live stream performance during the COVID-19 lockdown period. And, of course, that performance raised a whopping $500,000 for the Charity Support Act and was always billed as a one-off performance. So, obviously, there has been some discussions internally within the band, which has brought them back to play 16 years after their official disbandment. So ahead of the announcement of the tour dates, which I understand are not too far away, possibly later this week, let's backtrack now to the year 2000. And from the band's fourth album, Odyssey Number 5, here's one of the Powderfinger classics from their back catalogue, My Happiness.

0: sounds there of Melbourne trio Jacob's Run, the latest single from their second album, The Other Side. That one's called How Does It Feel, a track that includes a 32-piece orchestra. So, yeah, sounds amazing indeed. 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In Canberra, our nation's capital. If you happen to be hearing us through either of those stations, or in fact any station right around Australia, love to hear from you. Either send us a DM via our Facebook page, facebook.com/Aussie Music Weekly, or maybe an old-fashioned email to info@aussiemusicweekly.com.au. Either way, love to hear from you. Let's keep the music now going as we jump into something from a Perth band who were formed in 2024. They released their debut EP earlier this year. They're called Free Avery. And the track that I'm about to hit the play button on was actually recorded in the studio to analog tape. Done some recent supports to the likes of British India and Gyroscope. So without further ado, let's get into Free Avery with Hold My Mind.
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1: Around Australia on the Community Radio Network and heard through your local community radio station, this is Aussie Music Weekly. And just there, the sounds of Thornbird, which is actually the moniker of Vicky Thorne, who you would know as the founding member of the Fremantle act, The Waifs. That's the first single from her forthcoming EP, which is due out early next year, following on from her debut album that was released around about 4 years ago. That one is called Lion Heart. Well, we've got time to squeeze in one more track on this week's edition of Aussie Music Weekly before we have to say goodbye. So how about this one from a Melbourne six-piece act called Empress? The band were formed at the Victorian College of Arts and released their debut album back in 2023. And this is a song about being consumed by the thoughts of someone. It's called Whole Night.

unfortunately, that's all the time that we have to share with you. New local and independent music on this week's edition of Aussie Music Weekly. But don't despair, we'll be back at the same time next week on the same station you're hearing us through right now. And on next week's show, it's going to be a busy one. Not only do we have an in-focus interview with the artist Iota, but we also have Rufus on Fire dropping by for the month of October to present the artist profile segment. Aussie Music Weekly is brought to you around Australia with thanks to the Community Broadcasting Association of Australia, who beam this show out each and every week via the Community Radio Network. And to find out the details of your nearest station that's taking this show, easiest thing to do is go to our website, aussiemusicweekly.com.au. Well, to take us out, it's the new single for Tex Perkins and Matt Walker. The first time that they've actually recorded together, although they have shared stages together, more recently in The Cruel Sea and a little while back in Texas' other band, The Fat Rubber Band. But this comes from their debut album together called Before the Show. The album was actually recorded during the winter of last year in Matt's mobile recording unit, and they're currently making their way right around Australia until the end of November. So if they're coming to your part of the woods, make sure you go and check them out. So to take us out, here they are together, Tex Perkins and Matt Walker with It Always Can Get Worse. And I'll see you next week.

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It is 90s till infinity with a twist this week as we go through covers of 90s songs. You just heard from Mark Scribilia with his cover of Bittersweet Symphony. This track was actually the inspiration for this category this week. Just one I heard about through the socials. Ended up on my Spotify somehow and has 7 million plus streams of that cover version here on 90s till infinity. Now, let's move on to Mo. And she covered Say You'll Be There in 2014. Time Magazine wrote about it in 2014. And Mo's had a bunch of hits in Europe over the journey, but you'd know her most famously for being the vocalist on the track Lean On by Major Lazer. But in 2014, she knocked out and released, as a single in fact, a cover of the Spice Girls' Say You'll Be There. So let's play it right now here on 90s Till Infinity, as we have just a bunch of good covers, 90 songs tonight.

was a few indie hits in the late 2000s into the early 2010s. I enjoy a bit of their work. And that was their cover of Dreams by the Cranberries. That was included on their debut album, Manners, a fan favorite and a hell of a cover as well. By the way, the album Manners got to number 19 in Australia and number 51 in the US Billboard charts and has sold gold in the US. Now, let's get on to another cover and one we've actually played on this program before in Tame Impala and his cover of the Blue Boy track, Remember Me. This hit the Hottest 100 in 2009 at number 78, a bit of a radio hit. And actually was the B-side to the track Sundown Syndrome. So out of my hometown of Perth, Western Australia, here's Tame Impala with a cover of Blue Boys. Remember Me on 90s Till Infinity.

0: mother at me.
1: They're known for doing a few covers. Over the Journey, that was Weezer covering TLC's No Scrubs. Of course, a massive worldwide hit in 1999, number one in Australia, also went number one in the US. Weezer put that on their Teal album of 2019. Of course, Weezer being Weezer, they have their own Weezerpedia, probably updated by the band, to be honest. On April 13 of 2009, the first week of Coachella, Weezer played that version on stage and brought out Chili of TLC to perform the hit with the band. By the way, that album, the Teal album, is essentially an album of covers, and the one that I think most people would remember is their version of Africa by Toto. And that album got to number 5 in the US Billboard charts and number 49 in Australia. It is 90s Teal, and coming up, we're going to play the Bills. On the other side of the break, we're going to play a couple of early 2000s punk covers. Because for a while, there was a series of CDs put out called Punk Goes Pop and Dynamite Boy, who were essentially an underground pop punk band of the 90s and early 2000s before they disbanded in 2005. This is their most famous moment covering the Backstreet Boys classic. Is that a good term for that track? I don't know. So you're going to hear that and a whole lot more. Things are going to get a little weird at the back end of the show as well. So we'll play the Bills. And coming up after the break, more covers of 90s tracks here on 90s Till Infinity.
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2: 90s till infinity.

of a cover, because I'm not today years old anymore. I now know that Natalie Imbruglia's Torn was an actual cover by the band Edna Swap. That version was recorded in 1995. The Nat and Brules covered the song in 1997. It became a massive worldwide hit, went number one in a bunch of countries. But of course, it being Nat and Brules' Torn, it is Australia's most played song of all time as of 2009. I wonder if that Dance Monkey song has now surpassed her. I hope not. As a part of the Punk Goes compilation series, it was the 15th installment of that. It was Punk Goes 90s, and they recorded their version in 2006. So a cover of a cover of a cover. But it is Naughty's Till Infinity. And let's get out of this inception of covers and get back to, I guess, the modern day with Portugal the Man. Kind of a one-hit wonder with their Feel It Still single, which won the Best Pop Duo Group Performance at the 60th Grammy Awards. But in 2021, they knocked out an excellent cover of Steal My Sunshine by Len. And there have been other covers of Steal My Sunshine, including the Australian band The Goonsacks. And that version ended up in the 2018 animated version of Peter Rabbit. So before this gets any more convoluted, let's just play Steal My Sunshine, featuring Cherry Glazer doing the lady vocals of this track by Portugal the Man, here on 90s Till Infinity. Try and unweave that web.

In the middle of that set, you heard from Tove Strike, another mid-2010s indie pop princess that I remember playing on the radio quite a bit, and a Swedish singer covered the Britney Spears mega hit of 1999 in 2015. On top of that, a track which was a big hit in Australia, and a cover of one of my all-time favorite guilty pleasure tracks, I Love You Always Forever. Originally recorded by Donna Lewis in 1996. The Betty Who version was released in 2016. Hit number 6 in our charts and was the most played song on Australian radio for a little while as well. Also hit number 33 in the New Zealand charts. Sold platinum in Australia. It is 90s till infinity. It's time to wrap up for this week and things get a little weird from here. First up, we're going to play Tori Amos's version of Smells Like Teen Spirit, stripped back to a piano ballad and released on the bonus disc of her 1992 album, Little Earthquakes. Following that, from their album of covers, we're going to play the Deftones and their cover of Sade's No Ordinary Love. And then at the back end of the show from 2019, we're going to play Dragon Force, the speed metal band covering Celine Dion's My Heart Will Go On. It slaps. So those are going to close up the program this week. Have yourselves a good one, folks. Get around us on the socials at 90s Till Show on Facebook and Instagram. But until next time, we'll see you next time. Here's Tori Amos. We're Diggy Dunn, Sun. See you later. Goodbye.

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is ready for you, as it always is, nestled right up here against the bandstand with total access to the dance floor as well. And my name is Seth Jordan. I am your host, the proprietor, and the DJ here in this audio venue that's known as the Tiki Lounge Remix. We are the home of creative Sonic Exotica, and every week I bring you the very latest in global world music scene, digital beats, contemporary jazz, bit of dub thrown in there as well. And in the first hour of this edition, we hear a new track from a fabulous ensemble of West African women singers, as well as a group of Cuban musicians living in Ecuador, and the collaboration between Italian, Finnish, and Chilean musos. That's an unusual one. Plus, some new reggae from New Caledonia, right here in the Pacific. Our favorite Aussie Moroccan musician finally releases some new music of his own. And the latest world jazz from the UK, and more from South Africa as well. And in the second hour of the program, if you're sticking around for that on your own good community station, and I do hope you are, our very, very special guest this week is one of the funkiest jazz bassists anywhere on this planet or anywhere else, Mr. Marcus Miller, who of course played with and produced the late period of Miles Davis's career, and he's going to be out here himself, Marcus Miller, out here touring in Oz once again in April of next year. And I caught up with him the other week, and bring that to you in the second hour of the program, right here in the Tiki Lounge Remix. And to kick things off for this first hour, we do have a track from the group known as Les Amazones d'Afrique, a wonderful, wonderful ensemble of a variety of West African women who have been singing together now. The lineup changes a little bit, but they're always good. Here they are, Les Amazones d'Afrique, and the track Ife, right here in the Tiki Lounge.

And that's a track called Sácalo de Fuera, translates as take it out. And that comes from a group known as Matu y la Tribu, Matu and the Tribe. And Matu is a woman originally from Italy. She's based in Finland these years. Her real name is Lisa Marcella Martanen, but she goes by Matu. And she plays there in Finland with a group of South American musicians from Chile. So we got an Italian, Finnish, Chilean collaboration there. And it sounds pretty good. And that's the Didgeridoo remix of that track. Didgeridoo is a producer out of Italy as well. And that track has been included on a new compilation album out called Turntables on the Caribbean, Volume 2. It's a play on the name of the label, which is Turntables on the Hudson out in New York City, but this is Turntables on the Caribbean, music from South and Central America with remixes done as well. It's a good new album from that label, Turntables on the Hudson. They always put out good sounds. Here's another track from the same album. This one comes from Leonardo Milano de Cuba. He's, of course, from Cuba, and the track features Noel Batista. Now, Noel was also originally from Cuba, but he's moved down to Ecuador in South America, where he currently lives in a mountainous region down there, which he says is sort of reminiscent of eastern Cuba. And this is a track called Que Tu Tien, translates as What You Have, from Cuba and a little bit of Ecuador. Leonardo Milano de Cuba featuring Noel Batista from the album Turntables on the Caribbean, Volume 2, right here in the Tiki Lounge.

Yeah, and that's a track called For All, and it's the title track of a brand new album from Mr. Marcus Gadd from New Caledonia, right here in the Pacific, not far off the coast of North Queensland at all, also known to the indigenous people there as Kanaky, because Caledonia was actually part of Scotland when it was named by British explorers out here in the Pacific, but most people do know it as New Caledonia or Kanaky these years. And Marcus Gadd is from there. He's a big reggae star from New Caledonia. The capital, of course, is Noumea. And that new album, For All, is out on the Easy Star label, also through the High label and Big Scoop label. So three of them combining together there to distribute that new album from Marcus Gadd. And he's been on the scene there for a number of years now, always putting out a good Pacific reggae sound and making some inroads into Europe and even to the home of reggae, Jamaica, as well. Here's another track from it. This one's simply called Home. From New Caledonia, or Kanaky if you prefer. Once again, Marcus Gadd, right here in the Tiki Lounge.

a track called Umbara Miskan from Morocco. And right here in Australia, that's Mr. Julian Belbashir. New single from him. It's been a while. His debut album came out back in 2022. Wonderful album called Babdukala. And Julian, of course, used to be the drummer for the fine Australian band called Oka. But he's been out on his own for a while now and based mainly in Morocco these years in the beautiful town of Essaouira. I went over there and toured with him around Morocco a couple of years ago. Wonderful experience over there. Some great, great music that he and his entourage are making. And he's got a brand new album on its way. It'll be out in the new year in February. The album will be called The Golden Light. And it's inspired by that fleeting golden hour just before dusk in North Africa. But this single, Umbara Miskan, it tells the story of Umbara, the poor or the unfortunate ones who are left standing outside the sacred shrine in ripped clothes, brewing tea from discarded leaves, while those richer folks remain comfortable inside, sipping tea in their slippers, it says here. It's wonderful new music, and it was recorded over 2 years across Morocco, Mali, Australia, and Canada, and it's produced in partnership with Mr. Godrigues from the group Godtet, and it's co-produced and co-written by Alex Richardson from right here in Australia. We really look forward to this full album when it comes out, but at least we've got this single for now. Julian Belbashir, and that name is spelled B-E-L-B-A-C-H-I-R. Julian Belbashir, Moroccan father, but born and raised right here in Oz. Look forward to the full album. And you're right here in the Tiki Lounge Remix, where we've also got some new music from Germany and the group called The Sandman Project. They got a new album coming out called Heart Forever on the Batoff label. And the album is entirely composed, arranged, and produced by guitarist, composer, and bandleader Tal Sandman, who moved from Jaffa in Israel to Leipzig in Germany a while back. And that's where the Sandman Project is based, rooted in psychedelic groove, Middle Eastern musicality, funk, jazz, bit of desert rock. It's pretty good stuff. They've just released this first single from this album. It's called Questions, Answers. Have a listen. Once again, from the new album coming out called Heart Forever, this is the Sandman Project, right here in the lounge.

on a track called Blow Your Trumpet. That is the UK band called the Ezra Collective, EZRA, from a brand new album from them called Here Because of Hope on the Partisan label. Played you a track from that last week here in the program. The full album has now been released, and it's pretty good stuff. Ezra Collective, very jazzy, very Afrobeat as well. Two of the members, the two brothers on drums and bass, their father was from Nigeria. They grew up listening to Afrobeat, so it's no surprise that it plays an important part of their own music in Ezra Collective. They've been out here to Australia before. Wonderful live group, and they're just about to be here again. They'll be performing out in Perth on the 30th of September, in Brisbane on the 2nd of October, Sydney on October the 3rd, and Melbourne on October the 4th. Those Sydney and Melbourne dates are part of the Move My Way Festival. Here's another track from the new album. This one's called The Last Stand. And that album title again is called Here Because of Hope, from the UK, Ezra Collective, right here in the Tiki Lounge.

And that's a track called Uzala, and it comes from the great young saxophonist from South Africa by the name of Linda Sikakane. I played you a track from this new album from him, and the album's simply called Linda. It's out on the Blue Note label. Played you a track from that a couple weeks ago here in the program. That's another one, Uzalo, from Linda Sikakane. And he's duetting there with his brother, Thabo Sikakane, as well. Good album. And that's all we've got time for this first hour of the Tiki Lounge Remix. I hope you're enjoying what you're listening to. I hope you and your own good community station are sticking around for the second hour, because our very, very special guest is jazz funkmeister bassist extraordinaire Mr. Marcus Miller, who's going to be out here in Australia again in April of 2027. Tour has just been announced. Good to catch up with Marcus. Hope you can listen in. If for some reason you can't, you can always catch up on that second hour by listening to the podcasts on either Mixcloud or Soundcloud. 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That's on Goombanga country, and it's distributed all around this big land through the good graces of CRN, the Community Radio Network, with support from the Community Broadcasting Foundation. See you in the second hour here in the Tiki Lounge Remix.

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Yeah, yeah, it's a very funky sound of Mr. Marcus Miller from his 2018 album called Laid Black on the Blue Note label. Trip Trap's the name of that one. And Marcus Miller is our very special guest for this second hour of this edition of the Tiki Lounge Remix. If you're not familiar with Marcus, well, you really, really should be. He's one of the funkiest bass players going. He's a musician, a songwriter, a record producer, and he worked with trumpeter Miles Davis, pianist Herbie Hancock, singer Luther Vandross, and saxophonist Wayne Shorter and David Sanborn, amongst others. He was actually the main songwriter and producer on three of Miles Davis's albums, Tutu in 1986, music from the film Siesta in 1987, and the 1989 album Amandla. And Marcus is an internationally acclaimed bassist, composer, and producer. He's been a transformative force in the music industry for over four decades. He's 67 years old these days, and he's a five-time Grammy Award winner and a UNESCO Artist for Peace. His signature bass style and creative ingenuity have helped shape the sound of modern jazz, rhythm and blues, and urban film scores for decades. And he's got a credit list spanning well over 500 recordings, ranging from Beyoncé to Miles Davis, and his characteristic bass sound can be heard on Limitless' catalog of classic hits. Check him out online. You'll find them all listed there. Marcus Miller, our special guest this hour here in the Tiki Lounge. But just before I start my conversation with Marcus, I want to play you one more track from him. This is another one from that same album, from 2018 album Laid Black, and this one features another wonderful bass player, Miss Michelle Endego Cello on the vocals, and this is called Rush Over. Marcus Miller on the bass, right here in the Tiki Lounge Remix.

0: On the line from Los Angeles, I am speaking to one of the very funkiest men on the planet, Mr. Marcus Miller. Welcome back. Nice to talk to you. It's been quite some years since we talked, Marcus.
1: Yeah, how are you?
0: I'm doing very, very well. Marcus, you've just been announced that you're coming back down here to Oz in April of next year on what's currently a 5-date tour, but I wouldn't be surprised if more dates are added to that. You were out here two years ago for the Melbourne International Jazz Festival. What are your memories of that short tour 2 years ago out here?
1: The main feeling that I had when we did those shows was from the audience and from the people that I was meeting was, it's about time. You know, this the first time we came down there. I think I came down maybe 10 years ago to do a few clinics.
0: Yeah.
1: But this is the first time I was there with a band to really do what we do. So it was about time, and it was really beautiful. Of course, you know, you guys just are so cool down there. And the people were so welcoming and warm, man. So it was really a beautiful experience.
0: You played at that Melbourne International Jazz Festival back then. You did a big outdoor show at the Sydney Meyer Bowl there. You opened for Herbie Hancock, and then you played with Herbie when he did his set. Do you recall that?
1: I do now. Yeah, you know, I don't do many sideman gigs anymore, but whenever Herbie calls, you know, put everything down.
0: Yeah.
1: And do it. As a matter of fact, we just did a show at the Hollywood Bowl here in Los Angeles. It was, celebrating Miles Davis's centennial birthday.
0: Yeah.
1: His heavenly birthday. And, of course, I put everything down to do that with Herbie. So to open for him in Melbourne was cool. And then come in and play some notes with him was even more cool.
0: I saw a video of that show at the Hollywood Bowl just yesterday. I watched that online, and you had an all-star lineup there, Terrence Blanchard, Christian McBride, Kenny Garrett, so many, many people, and Herbie as well, everybody gathering together to celebrate what would have been Miles' 100th birthday this year, which is kind of mind-blowing. Can you imagine what Miles would have been like if he'd lived to 100? He would have been a rascal still, wouldn't he?
1: Oh, man, he would have been, like, unmanageable. he was already something else. You know, he passed. I think he was 65 when he passed.
0: Mm.
1: And he was already, you know, like, it's not like he ever did not speak his mind. So I can't imagine what he would be saying to everybody as he approached 100 years. But, we're trying to carry on his spirit. You know, a lot of people ask me, what do you think Miles would have been doing now? And I just say, look, man, I have no idea. You know, you can't. Or they ask me, where's jazz going in the future? And you just don't know because, music kind of reflects the times that we're living in. So it's like asking what's going to happen in the future. We don't know, but we know that the music will reflect that.
0: And, of course, jazz now has a history of, over 120 years. There's lots of different eras in that looking back now. And as we're saying, Miles would have been 100. John Coltrane would have been 100 this year because they were virtually the same age as well. It's pretty mind-blowing to think of these fellas and their place in history and now the place of you and others who are carrying on this long, long tradition.
1: Yeah, it's amazing because I'm able to say when they ask me, you know, what does Miles represent to you? I'm able to say, I think he was one of the most important artists of the 20th century. And that's reasonable to say. You know, the century is over, and it was an incredible century, especially with jazz. Jazz was born in the 20th century, and it's still going strong. And it, like you said, every 10, 15 years or so, it morphs to reflect whatever's going on in this ever-changing world. So it's really incredible to see how history is formed. It's incredible to have met, lived, played music with these guys who are now, to younger people, just historical figures. It's, it's really a trippy thing, you know?
0: Mm. Of course, Marcus, Miles played a central role in your own career, and you continue to honor and maintain his legacy. Do you ever get tired of talking about Miles? You know, you get asked about him constantly, I know, but do you ever think, oh, God, another Miles question?
1: Well, I'll tell you, there are some guys in the Miles family who I think are tired of speaking about Miles. For me, because of course, I got to do some incredible things with Miles, but I also had things that I did in the R&B world with people like Luther Vandross and Aretha Franklin and Chaka Khan. And then, you know, kind of instrumental funk jazz with David Sanborn. So, you know, I think a lot of people resent it because they feel like there's more that I did in my life besides just playing with Miles. But for me, because, you know, I get asked about Luther, I get asked about David Sanborn, I get asked about everybody. So it's pretty well balanced. So it doesn't bother me. As a matter of fact, I'm happy to talk about it because it was, like you said, very important period of my life.
0: You mentioned that Miles was, I believe, 65 when he passed. You're 67 this year. And
1: that's tripping me out.
0: I'm just wondering what that means to you, to be 67 now, to be heading towards 70. The career you've had is just an astonishing one, isn't it? What do you think, looking back now over all these years? What's your overall feeling? Just the one of being grateful?
1: Yeah, you said it. Just complete gratitude. And just like, okay, let's continue on. You know, you're feeling pretty good. Let's see what else you can come up with. But with a lot of people that I made music with not being here anymore, that's really a trip. You know, I was always the youngest guy in the band. You know, I was the youngest guy in Miles' band. I was always, all the musicians that I played with were always 8, 9, 10, you know, 15 years older than me. So it's taken me a while to get used to being the dude who is the one who's been around. You know, I'll be on the tour bus with my band, and I'll be telling a story that, for me, just happened a little while ago. And then I look at them, and their eyes are big, you know, like, wow, man, I wasn't even born then, you know, and I'm realizing, okay, you're that dude. You know, you're that guy who has these stories that these young musicians need to hear. So I'm slowly but surely kind of growing into that role.
0: You become one of the elders. It's good.
1: Yeah, one of them dudes. You know, I remember back in 1983, you know, and they're looking at me like, wow, man.
0: Ancient history. ancient.
1: Exactly.

0: Merci. Alex Hahn, Christian Scott, Ronald Bruner, Federico Pena, yours truly, Marcus Miller. Thank you. Thank you to Miles Davis. Miles, we love you. Je t'adore. À la prochaine, Lyon. Merci. Au revoir.
1: The track Full Nelson, Perfect Way, written by Marcus Miller, and him performing on the bass there, along with Christian Scott doing the Miles Davis trumpet parts, and Alex Hahn on saxophone there, amongst others. That comes from Marcus's 2011 album called Tutu Revisited, going back and reinterpreting the music from the album Tutu that came out originally from Miles Davis in 1986, which Marcus produced and wrote most of it. Great, great album, and nice to hear Marcus playing on that, because Marcus Miller is our very special guest for this edition of the Tiki Lounge Remix, and he'll be touring out here in Australia in April. I'll be giving you the dates for that at the end of the interview, so stay tuned for that. Marcus Miller, our special guest here in the Tiki Lounge. Speaking of gratitude, Marcus, the other week I saw online the video that you did for Father's Day, I think it was a few years ago, where you were talking about your own father who lived to the age of 92. My father lived in 92 as well, so I can relate. And you were talking about the song that you wrote called Preacher's Kid, and the gratitude that you felt toward your father, who kind of put off his own career. He could have been a strong player himself and had a larger career, but he put that aside for the sake of the family. And that was very moving to have you tell that story there about him and the way his choices affected you. That video keeps coming up and around every year, doesn't it now?
2: Yeah, every year, every Father's Day, it comes around. And I'm very, very, you know, honored that people are touched by that story. My dad, my parents, it was nothing special for me to have two parents who were on my case about education and supporting me when I showed a love for music. It only became special, man, when I kind of went out into the world and met so many people who didn't have that. You know, met so many people who had to figure stuff out on their own. And so every year, man, it got bigger and more important. I had more and more gratitude for my father making the decision to put off his own career. It wasn't like he wasn't playing. He played in church, he played weddings, he played funerals. Anytime the community needed to get together, my father was there behind the organ, you know. So he had a cousin, Wynton Kelly, who was a tremendous piano player.
1: Absolutely.
2: Wynton played with Miles, Wynton played with Wes Montgomery, Wynton played with everybody. And so it made it even kind of more stark for my dad to make the decision to, you know, support his family, especially with Wynton out there doing his thing, you know. Mm-hmm. Unfortunately, Wynton died like at the age of 39, right? Mm. So it could have been really understandable if my father said, you know what, I'm really discouraging you from becoming a professional musician because the life is hard. Mm-hmm. And, you know, I want you to be around. But instead, when he saw, man, how important music was to me, music was important to him. So, of course, he understood that part. And, you know, he just kind of said, just be careful, you know, and please just keep your head on. And, you know, that was just beautiful of him to do that.
1: And the pride that he had of seeing you carry on and have a brilliant career that he could watch and be part of.
2: Oh, yeah, he was absolutely part of it. And I would call him regularly, say, Dad, I got this F major chord with an F sharp in the bass, man. I don't know what to name it. I'm trying to write out this chart. What should I? And then he'd go into his whole, well, you know, it depends on the application. And he'd go into his whole thing. And I would just let him go, man. It was just so wonderful.
1: One of the things about that video of you doing that song for your dad is that you're playing clarinet on that instead of the bass that you're so well known for. But it's really moving to see you play. It's kind of rare, isn't it?
2: Well, that instrument is a bass clarinet, right?
1: Yeah.
2: That was the instrument that I started with.
1: Okay.
2: I actually started with a wooden wind instrument called a recorder. It might have a different name.
1: No. We know that. We know them as recorders as well.
2: Yeah. So they, you know, they give kids when they're 8 years old just something to make some music with. But then I went to the clarinet pretty soon after that. And my dad would put it this way, I had to audition for the arts school when I was getting ready to audition for high school. They have an art school called the LaGuardia School in New York. Mm-hmm. And I played Mozart's clarinet concerto. And my dad, you know, would accompany me on the piano so I could practice and get it together ready for my audition. So the clarinet was very important in terms of the way my dad and my relationship. Mm-hmm. Of course, I started playing the bass pretty soon after I started the clarinet, and I played that outside of school and, you know, in funk bands and soul bands. But with my dad, it was about the clarinet. So it was a fitting, as far as I was concerned, it was fitting to use that instrument when doing a tribute to my dad. Mm. Although I had to switch to the bass clarinet because I needed a little bit more gravity in the sound.
1: Mm. What do you think, Marcus, about the way bass is being played these days? You set the levels for a lot of people who you have a very imitated sound by a lot of young bass players these days. Where do you think bass is going these days? Where do you see it heading?
2: Well, the first big change was when they started adding strings to the bass.
1: Mm-hmm.
2: You know, first it was 5 strings, 6 strings. Some guys are playing 7-string basses. So it's almost kind of crazy to call it a bass because it's a bass and a treble. You know, it goes very high into the guitar range and very low, even lower than the original 4-string bass.
1: Mm-hmm.
2: So that gives musicians who choose this instrument a lot of options, a lot of things they can do with it. The funny part is, at least in pop music, not a lot of bass guitars happening these days.
1: Mm-hmm.
2: You know, it's a lot of synthesized bass. So these kids who are playing a bass instrument now, they don't really feel confined to just holding it down. That's what we used to call it when you're playing the bass, like in a funk band or soul band. You had to hold it down. You had to play that bass line, that funky bass line, and don't let it go. And, you know, I don't think they feel that kind of responsibility because, you know, there's no bass player holding it down these days. I mean, of course, there are some holdouts, but they're more interested in creating other kinds of colors. So the instrument is evolving. It's not that old an instrument. It was created in 1955, at least the bass guitar was. So there's still plenty of places for it to go. But I think it's going to be an instrument that, you know, some kids play by themselves, you know, like you would play a classical guitar by yourself.
1: Mm.
2: A lot of stuff involves musicians playing by themselves these days because of social media and everybody's posting, you know, these 20-second clips of them playing by themselves. So there's a lot of bedroom musicians happening these days. And I'm hoping that the art of playing with people doesn't kind of get left by the wayside because that's really, really special. It's very, very human. And I think we don't want to let that go.

0: Oh yeah, a lesson in funky bass there from Marcus Miller and Friends. Papa Was a Rolling Stone. That's the live version that was recorded at the North Sea Jazz Festival in 2015, the same year the original came out on Marcus's 2015 album called Aphrodisia. And of course, Marcus Miller, who will be touring out here in Australia once again in April 2027, is our very special guest for this edition of the Tiki Lounge Remix. Marcus, who's in your own band these days? Who are you going to be bringing out here to Australia in April of next year?
1: Well, I have a drummer named Anwar Marshall. These guys are young guys, you know. Anwar, you know, I'm always testing him when we play our sound check. Mm-hmm. I play old bass lines from the 70s to see if he knows the beat. And his dad did a very good job because he told me his dad would grill him, would test him on knowing all the old school, you know, Larry Graham and Bootsy and... Mm-hmm. Mm-hmm. And Earth, Wind, and Fire, he knows it all, so I'm very impressed by him.
0: All the funksters.
1: I have a piano player. His name is Xavier Gordon, another young guy who's just great. And they've been in my band for a while, so, you know, I'm trying to make sure that I impart as much experience, as much knowledge as I can about playing together. I have a saxophonist named Donald Hayes, who any gospel record from the 1990s, if you listen to any of it that came out in that decade, Donald's on it. He's from Memphis, totally so soulful, and he carries on that Memphis tradition of the blues and R&B, and he's really tremendous. And then I have Russell Gunn,
0: The
1: trumpet player.
0: Oh, yeah.
1: And Russell's from, you know, he's been around, like, when Branford Marsalis first decided to go in a more funky direction in the 90s, he had a very, very young Russell Gunn in the band. The band was called Buckshot LaFunk.
0: Yeah,
1: and
0: I remember
1: Russell Gunn was in.
0: I remember Buckshot.
1: Yeah, there you go. And then, you know, he's done his own albums, Ethnomusicology. He did a series of maybe 3 or 4 albums where he had big band and incorporated the big band sound with hip-hop. So he's been doing some interesting things. And he's from Miles' hometown of East St. Louis, so he's got that feeling. So, that's the band, and like I said, we've been traveling and doing our thing, so we were there 2 years ago in Australia, and people really loved it, so yeah. This will be part two.
0: And Russell really, you know, is very much in the Miles tradition, isn't he? I'm sure he would acknowledge that, and that allows you to play all that music from that time period that's part of both Miles' career and your career.
1: Absolutely. You know, he is really interested in not playing all the notes, just playing ones that speak to people.
0: Yeah.
1: And, of course, I really appreciate that. Of course, that's what Miles was famous for. And, you know, he does a great job. And he, of course, he injects his own personality in there also. But him coming from, like, the same neighborhood as Miles is pretty cool. Yes. Last time we played in St. Louis, Russell took the band to Miles' house where he grew up, which is now a museum. Mm-hmm. You know, it's a small house, but they made it a museum. And we just hung out, man, and Russell pulled his trumpet out in Miles' practice room and started playing some notes, man. So we really enjoyed watching that connection.
0: I grew up myself in Kansas City, Marcus, so I know that St. Louis scene as well over there. I used to go over there and visit and hear some music over there. Yeah. Marcus, it seems to me well and truly time for a new album from you. We haven't had a new studio album since when? Was Laid Black your last studio? 2018. Yeah. That's a long time in between albums. You got something on the boil here? We going to hear something new pretty soon?
1: Yeah, man, I got a lot of stuff. Matter of fact, it's been a while since I had a new album out, but 2027 is going to be a very cool year for me. I'm trying to figure out what music to put out first, put it that way. So I've got a lot of directions that I've been working on simultaneously. So, and I've been doing some cool projects as well. There's a filmmaker artist named Steve McQueen. Are you familiar with Steve McQueen?
0: No, only the actor.
1: right. This is an African-American, he's an African-Brit. His name is Steve McQueen. There was a movie he did called 12 Years a Slave, which is a very popular movie.
0: Yeah, absolutely.
1: And he also does like museum projects. And, you know, he made a documentary about this high-rise, low-income building that caught fire in London. It was high-rise, like, you know, 30 floors, and the top 2 floors caught fire. It was really terrifying. He made a documentary about that. But he had an idea to do a project that was in a museum, huge space, two football fields long, concrete, nothing except these lights installed in the ceiling that make every color from ultraviolet to infrared slowly changing from one end of the spectrum to the other over like 30 minutes, and just bass. And he wanted us to evoke the feeling of being in the bottom of a slave ship, just not knowing where you're going, not knowing who your captors are, not knowing if you'd ever see your family again. And he said he wanted five bass players. So I got Michelle and Deggie Cello playing electric bass. I got Aston Barrett, you know, whose dad played with Bob Marley, playing reggae bass. I have a brother named Mamadou from Senegal who played a bass ngoni, which is an African version of a bass guitar, and had an acoustic bass played by a protege of Christian McBride, 16-year-old Laura Martin, who's fantastic. And we just played this music that just evoked this feeling of being in limbo and not knowing where you're going. It came out beautifully. We'll probably, you know, it's been in a museum in New York, then in Basel, Switzerland, and it's going to debut in Paris in February. And we're thinking about releasing the actual music to this project because it's really something special.
0: Sounds fascinating.
1: A lot going on.
0: Sounds fascinating, Marcus. And listen, it's going to be good to have you back out here again in 2027. I'm hoping to catch you probably at the Sydney gig. And I look forward to hearing you and seeing you there again. Thanks so much for some of your time today. Much respect. And keep it funky, man.
1: Absolutely. Thank you, man. Good to talk to you. Appreciate it, man.

Yeah, a little bit of solo bass groove there, recorded by Mr. Marcus Miller at his home during COVID when nobody could go anywhere. And those dates for Marcus and his band live down here in Australia in April of 2027. He'll be in Perth on April the 12th, in Brisbane on April 15th, in Sydney on April 16th, Melbourne on the 17th, and down in Adelaide on the 18th of April. Tickets are on sale now. Check them out online. And don't miss Marcus Miller, live in Australia, funky as ever. And thanks for him for taking time to talk to us here this week in the Tiki Lounge Remix.

And that is just about all the time we've got for this edition of the Tiki Lounge Remix. And over a little bit of Marcus's Preacher's Kid, which is a track we were talking about dedicated to his father. That's about all the time we've got. And the program, of course, is produced in the studios of 2BBB in Bellingen, New South Wales. That's on Goombanga Country. And it's heard on over 65 community stations all around this big land, like the incredible one you're listening to right now. 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My name is Seth Jordan, closing up the Tiki Lounge for another week. 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Ciao, ciao for now. Leave you with just a little bit more from Marcus Miller and Friends. See you next week.

0: 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All summer long. Here on 2SEA. The beat kicks, then I start
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1: Love Tura Beach, love 2SEA.

Yes! Yes! Yes! Yes! Yes! Yes! Yes! Yes! Yes! Yes! Yes! Yes! Yes! Yes! Yes! Yes! Yes! Yes! Yes! Yes! Yes! Yes! Yes! Yes! Yes! Yes! Yes! Yes! Yes! Yes! Yes! Yes! Yes! Yes! Yes! Yes! Yes! Yes! Yes! Yes! Yes! Yes! Yes! Yes! Yes! Yes! Yes! Yes! Yes! Yes! Yes! Yes! Yes! Yes! Yes! Yes! Yes! Yes! Yes! Yes! Yes! Yes! Yes! Yes! Yes! Yes! Yes! Yes! Yes! Yes! Yes! Yes! Yes! Yes! Yes! Yes! Yes! Yes! Yes! Yes! Yes! Yes! Yes! Yes! Yes! Yes! Yes! Yes! Yes! Yes! Yes! Yes! Yes! Yes! Y

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Yeah, you know, we ain't talking alone. 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But I don't really know.

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You see, I only work here now, man. 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

0: Hello Eden Community Radio is so special. It is a friend for the lonely, entertainment for the bored, enthusiasm for the tired, news for the interested, inspiration for the thinkers, and a voice for the silent. This is given fully from the personality of all the announcers and through their music. A rainbow of real and colourful people on a cloudy day. So many beautiful different colours.
1: Yes, good good morning, cohabitants of this beautiful part of the world. And let's have a look at the weather, shall we? This is Tutti Frutti Tuesday on 2SEA.
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1: Right, and today is expected to be cloudy. There's a very high chance of showers in the north and a medium chance elsewhere. The light winds will become northeast to southeasterly and run at about 20 to 30 kilometres Tuesday on 2SEA.
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1: Right, and today is expected to be cloudy. There's a very high chance of showers in the north and a medium chance elsewhere. The light winds will

0: Temperatures will be, daytime maximum temperatures will be between 15 and 19. It's currently 13.6 degrees Celsius and feels like 12.9. The relative humidity is 79%. It hasn't rained, though, in the last hour. According to this, it depends on where you are, I suppose. It looks like it might. The wind is currently from the northwest, blowing at 3.7 kilometres an hour and gusting at 7.4 kilometres an hour. Barometric pressure is 1,018.8 hectopascals. Delta T is at 1.9 degrees Celsius. And there are eight octaves of cloud up there in the sky.
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0: Yes, and this being Tutti Frutti Tuesday here at 2SEA, well, it's time for Tim's Tuesday Tune. And this week, it's a real headbanger. This is Black Leather Monster from the Plasmatics.

0: Tuesday, tune here on Tutti Frutti Tuesday at 2SEA, and that was the Plasmatics and Black Leather Monster. Yeah, it's quite the opposite of that. I'll be along here at 10 o'clock this morning when Paul and Gabrielle come in looking for clues.
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0: And as we said, they'll be back today at 10 o'clock. They were back last week, actually, but they'll be in today from 10 o'clock until 1 p.m. And then we'll have the 60s, tribute show coming all the way from the UK with Jim. And then 2 o'clock, we'll have Chats and Giggles with Smiley Eiley from 2 until 3 p.m. So there's a good day ahead of you here at 2SEA. Now, on with the business of radioing, and this one is our Ishmaelian insertion, and today's musical insertion from Ishmael's provided for the last time by Jacob, wishing him well, and his brief sabbatical that he will be away for a while, and he assures me he should be back, but this is Paramore, Ain't It Fun, and it is the final Ishmaelian insertion that Jacob will be providing for now.

0: And that Ishmaelian insertion was chosen by Jacob. Ain't It Fun by Paramore. And it always is fun when he's up there banging out the coffees early in the morning. 17 minutes after 7 here on 2SEA 104.7. Let's have some sponsors.
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0: And our gratitude goes out to our sponsors who keep 2SEA on the air for you. All right, this is our next request. This one was chosen for us by Tony, and it's The Screaming Jets and Right Place, Wrong Time by The Screaming Jets from Tony.

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1: Yeah, that's us, 2SCA, and Jim's program this afternoon, following Looking for Clues. In the meantime, how about this one? From the Lardy Dars. Good morning.

0: Morning, good morning from the La-Di-Das, and I'm pretty sure that's the lineup that included Phil Keys on vocals. They're very distinctive, aren't they? I hope so.
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0: Okay, and now it's time for Richard's recommendation. And today he's picked the rather slightly, maybe not be entirely weather appropriate, but it is environmentally appropriate. And that is, it's from Harry Belafonte and Island in the Sun, Richard's recommendation on Tutti Frutti Tuesday here at 2SEA.

And that was Richard's recommendation this morning from Harry Belafonte. Yes, Island in the Sun. Yeah, beautiful piece. And, as always, Richard's recommendation, profound in impact and just general musicality. Now, listen, the Whale Festival's up coming up this week, starting on Friday, running through the weekend till Sunday. There's that 16th to the 18th, and I've been announcing a lot of things on the wrong date, unfortunately, but that's me. I apologise for that. The Eden RSL sub-branch is part of the festivities on Saturday the 17th of October. They're opening the doors as the parade passes by, and they'll be selling sausage sangers, egg and bacon rolls, nachos, cold drinks, scones with jam and cream, and I reckon there might be a bevy or two. I mean, like tea or coffee. That's the Eden RSL sub-branch. They'll be opening their doors as part of the festivities. So if you sort of want to follow the parade down and around, there it'll be. Their doors will be open yummy. And there's nothing quite like the aroma of the sausage sizzling, is it? You know what I mean? Egg and bacon rolls, nachos, drinks, scones, jam, cream. That's being provided by Eden RSL sub-branch on Saturday the 17th of October in conjunction with the march. All right, this is probably not a song we would think of as in conjunction with the Whale Festival, but it is in keeping with our general environment at the moment. So this is from Mogwai. It's Pray for Rain, and then we'll be taking a drive to go to EPS as they return for Term 4. Well, how did it ever get here? This is Mogwai, Pray for Rain.

0: And that was Mogwai and Pray for Rain, which we do environmentally, but not for next weekend, of course.
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0: And our sponsors are truly welcome here at 2SEA 104.7, where we're going to take a drive now and head towards Eden Public School as we start Term 4, or you start Term 4, and the rest of us, you know, we're out here in the real world, and which, you know, is a lot of hard work and, of course, a lot of conclusions in Term 4, including report writing for many and so on and so forth. So as we start, as a reminder, of course, that we live in a wonderful place and it is a small town. John Cougar Mellencamp. Taking a drive to EPS.

Yes, small town from John Cougar Mellencamp. And as we move into, I've got a couple of songs relating to seasons. It's that transitional season, isn't there? Well, not everyone, but a lot of people get in trouble by hay fever. And we've had an absolute invasion of moths last week, which is starting to abate now, and so on and so forth. Is it indeed the time of the season? Well, it is the time of the season to go back to school for Eden Public. This is the Zombies, time of the season.

0: Well, it's definitely the time of the season for going back to school for EPS. That was the Zombies. Oh, I never thought of it either, too. Yeah, a little bit in there as well. Anyhow, with the return to school, of course, also means on Thursday afternoons, the return of the after-school run with former alumnus of Eden Public School, young Mitch.
1: Long day at school, coming home from work, or just want your arvos to be more exciting?
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0: Man, I'm telling you, he comes up with some amazing facts in that show. That's Thursday afternoons between 4 and 5, following Barefoot Charlie and prior to the 60s, the 80s mixtape with DJ Sassy. So, you know, Thursday Arvo is big stuff here at 2SEA 104.7. In the meantime, it's continues, shall we, as we trundle along, drive along. Sorry, you're all driving very carefully as you head towards Eden Public School. And why don't we stick with the seasons idea? What do you think? Yeah? Just briefly anyway. This one. Season of the Witch from Stephen Stills, Mike Broomfield and Al Cooper from a rather famous seminal album featuring those three artists from pre-CSN, I think, and I think somewhere in between of Buffalo Springfield. Seasons of the Witch, Stephen Stills, Mike Broomfield and Al Cooper. Al Cooper added the horns later. Along we go.

Yes, a bit of a sudden abrupt ending there, but Season of the Witch from Stephen Stills, Mike Bloomfield and Al Kooper of the Super Sessions. That's what the album was called. And Don't Think Now, well, yes, after all that thick emotional intensity, how about something light as we continue the drive to EPS? This is Gilbert O'Sullivan and Do Waka Do Waka Day.

0: How about that? From Gilbert O'Sullivan. Ooh, wackadoo, wackaday. Well, something to add on your way to EPS. Yeah, well, thinking about the weather.
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0: Well, it's cloudy with a very high chance of showers in the north and a medium chance elsewhere. I rather hope it's not raining the first day back at school for the kids, don't you? The light winds will become northeast to southeasterly, 20 to 30 kilometres an hour in the morning, and then tending southeast to southwesterly, 15 to 25 kilometres an hour in the evening. The daytime maximum temperatures will be between 15 and 19 degrees C. So at least you're not getting a heat wave on the first day back at school. Right about this time tomorrow, of course, it'll be Hans with a kaleidoscope at the mic.
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0: Okay, in the meantime, it's the first day back on term, and T-Rex might have it right. 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

charging on there with T-Rex. On the way to EPS on Tuesday here, 30-30 Tuesday at 2SEA. Now, this week I don't think we'll be having an EPS Blue and White on Friday. First week back with the Whale Festival and so on and so forth. But as we get closer to the time, we may amend that idea, but I do recall speaking with Christine, who coordinates this illustrious event, this wonderful day opportunity between 11 and 12 when the kids come across and present their program of what's been on at the school, what's going to be on, and give us a few jokes and choose some music at CPS Blue and White on Fridays between 11 and 12, but it may not be on this week. Usually it isn't the first week of term. There's a few things to organise and et cetera, et cetera. Other events. We'll see. In the meantime, how about Garland Jeffries? He'll lift me up.

0: Garland Jeffries. I've been listening to a fair bit of him lately. Does it show? That's off his Ghostwriter album. Lift Me Up. Driving to Work with EPS for the first day of term four, the final term for the year 2026.
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0: And you know, if you're listening to us streaming all around the world, you'd be listening on any sort of a device as well, your phone with an app or just a regular computer or this or that or whatever. Somebody is right up with that. Is our Thursday breakfast, man. Yes, Thursday, another buffet. Chris.
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0: Yeah, just a quick side of light while you're driving along. Something else to think about. You know, Panadol has just recently commissioned some, what do you call it? You know, a survey, a series of surveys about what the everyday frustrations that really get under Australian skin. And it's quite surprising when you think about it. You know that 46%. Say hearing the buzz of a mosquito just as they're going to bed is one of their biggest everyday headaches. 45% nominate that getting into a car that's been sitting in the sun is their biggest problem. 45%, now think of these percentages, too, say being swarmed by flies on a summer's day is a major frustration. Oh, you know, the great Aussie salute and all that stuff. And here's an interesting one. Actually, I'll give you this next one after another song. It's a very interesting statistic. You know, it's amazing what we can statisticalize, isn't it, in the 21st century. Everything can be a new sensation. In excess, to drive along to EPS.

Yes, in excess, a new sensation. I suppose returning to school at the start of term four is almost a new sensation of a kind. In addition to, you know, the buzz of mosquitoes irritating 46% of Australians, other Australian, and these are uniquely Australian, is magpie swooping season. Finding a huntsman in the house just before bed. and you imagine, you know it's there, and you're sure that it's going to turn up, it's going to crawl down the bedhead and go up. broken thongs on a hot summer walk. Nothing worse than, you know, snapping one of the arms on your thongs, isn't it? And the ground's really hot. Something, you know, the other mundane things of Australian life, like melting ice cream running down your arm while you're trying to eat it, and it's sticky and it's attracting some more of those swarming flies. And, of course, what do we Australians always do? We've got to dodge bindies in the backyard. There's some other interesting stats here, but, 36% of Gen Z say someone eating leftovers they'd been thinking about all day is one of the biggest everyday annoyances. And it's only 20% of millennials and 13% of Gen X and 11% of baby boomers. But I suspect that's also related to house sharing. Because, you know, not many baby boomers are house sharing and stuff like that now. But, that's an interesting one too, isn't it? These are some statistics that have just been released this week. What do you think about that? This is Creedence. Susie Q driving along, DPS. We're getting towards the end of the section, aren't we?

0: That was Susie Q from Creedence Clearwater Revival. As we get into the concluding phases of our drive to EPS on this 2D30 Tuesday, first day back of Term 4.
1: 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Yes, Another Day in Paradise is a show that kickstarts your day with a great mix of music, what's on and local news from the Eden area. 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
0: Sheldon, hey, other Buffett. He'll be here on Friday. Oh, actually, won't. I'm sitting in for him this week. Oh, yeah. Forgot about that. Oh. And, of course, with the Whale Festival coming up, your 2SEA will be at the Whale Festival. We're doing an outside broadcast, so you want to come and say hello. See who's there. I'll be there for a while, but for most of the day, there'll be other presenters. In the meantime, it's a continue with the last two songs for our drive to EPS. They'll be Modern Love by David Bowie. And if you've got requests now, for those of you out there who'll be continuing to persist with us after we've driven to EPS, the request line for a text message is 0484 939 344. So please, 0484 939 344 if you want to text in a request after, you know, now. These next two for the EPS drivers, David Bowie and Modern Love.

Yes, David Bowie and Modern Love. And our last one for the drive to EPS with my sincere wishes to all of you to have a nice day from Bon Jovi. See ya. Well, I'll be back for the rest of the show, but for all you drivers, have a nice day.

0: Nasty!
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0: Yeah, so that was Action Wreck and their current track, Prey. 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
0: Yes, and I have to say that's one of my most treasured associations since I've been doing radio is the Buffets of Breakfast with Sheldon and Chris on Fridays and Thursdays respectively. All right, this next one's a special one for Zuri. Yes, it's and if you heard her program during the holidays, Zuri's show, we had a lot of Teen Titans Go songs, but she was keeping us informed about Pokemon. And this is Wet Leg and Pokemon.

0: That was Pokemon by Wetleg, which was a commentary on how Pokemon's hatch. There you go. Special for you, Zoo. Have a lovely day, my darling. Love you.
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0: Well, at least some of the sentiments expressed within the music of that song. 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
0: Yes, yes, Wikesy is here regularly now on Fridays and Saturdays too, but we'll talk about that one later. 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
4: 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After extensive renovations, it was reopened as the Coast Motel in 2022. 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
0: And thank you to our sponsors for keeping us on the air. In the meantime, this is 2SEA 104.7. This program is Tutti Frutti Tuesday. We have lots of other shows, though, and they're all really good, and they're on every day. For example, tomorrow, following Hans at the Kaleidoscope of Music at 2 Up Wednesday, from 11 until 1, Josh will be here with Modern Country, and it really is genuinely modern country music. I don't listen to it because, you know, everyone knows what I think of country music. I'm not going to go there. But he does, and he does his research, and he prepares the show very diligently each week. And similarly on Thursdays from 1 to 4, between Chris in the Morning and the after-school run with Mitch at 4, we have Charlie, Back to the Garden. Is on between 1 and 4 on a Thursday afternoon. He plays lots of music and shares his general philosophy of everything here on 2SEA 104.7. This next one is from Upsal. Real name's like Barbara or something, but you know, that is her real surname. She's from Arizona, maybe, I think. Anyhow, this one is Ritual from Upsal. Language and concept concerns may be expressed during this show.

Upsol and recent release Ritual. Which is, been all right. We have played her stuff on and off over the last couple of years. As I said, she's actually a Midwest girl. But she comes up with some very not terribly Midwest ideas, I suspect. Yeah, there's some things to think about. This week is, of course, the Whale Festival, and the official opening will be on Friday, the 16th of October at 1 p.m. at the Edenkiller Whale Museum, so pop along for that, to the opening of the festivities, which will continue through until the 18th of October at various venues, and also, of course, the main one being Barclay Sports Ground, Barclay Street Sports Ground. Also, a reminder that due to the Whale Festival, the community market will not be taking place on Saturday, the 17th of October. Something that will be happening this week will be the Eden Community Pantry on this Thursday from 10 till 1 at the Uniting Church Hall on Chandler Street. Great place to pick up some cut price groceries, still at good quality, and everything else being just exactly right. So keep that one in mind as well. Now, 7 minutes before 9 o'clock. Where do we go from here?

0: Yes, and that's Where Do We Go From Here, but it wasn't who I thought it was going to be sung by. I was thinking it would be Chicago. Never mind, it's 8:58. Let's have some weather. Now, there's something that's predictable.
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0: All right, and today's weather is expected to be cloudy. And the screen went black as I said that. A very high chance of showers in the north and a medium chance elsewhere. The light winds will become northeast to southeast, west southeasterly, 20 to 30 kilometres an hour in the morning, and then tending to the southeast to the southwest, 15 to 25 kilometres in the afternoon, in the evening. Daytime maximum temperatures between 15 and 19. Currently it's 13.2 degrees Celsius and feels like 11.9. That relative humidity is at 89%. There hasn't been any rain yet, according to this, but I don't know. I haven't been outside. The wind is from the west-northwest, blowing at 9.3 kilometres an hour and gusting at 13 kilometres an hour. The barometric pressure, 1,019.6 hectopascals. The delta T is at 1 degree C and the cloud, 2 octaves.
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0: And this next one is from, I think she's a Swiss artist named Deb, and this is from her her debut album, Balancing Act, and the track, Skip a Turn.

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1: What did you think of that? 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
1: Yes, Maureen will be on. After EPS Blue and White or Graham, depending. Yes, but this Friday I think, Anyway, yeah, between 12 and 2. I can't believe, it's more than a decade and a half since I first heard this song. I was absolutely captivated by it. It's Alicia Keys and No One.

0: Surprisingly, until I heard that song, I'd never heard of Alicia Keys, and I certainly had after that. How could you not be? How could you not be captivated by a voice like that, by a richness of lyrics and emotion so beautifully combined, and it's all in, you know, like a few minutes. Just amazed by that.
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0: And let's see if we can't keep some more of the music alive, shall we? And I think this is kind of weird, but I'm going to play it anyway. The other day, and I thought, what's that about? I still don't really know, but it's got an interesting topic. This is Aikida and Tiger, Tiger. Language warning on this too, I think.

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I got that good, good formula, you got a curious flow. 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

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But nonetheless, it's an interesting piece of music, done, you know, and new. I think only about a week or so old. So we're in one door somewhere, somehow. This is the Smashing Pumpkins. Tonight.

0: Tonight from the Smashing Pumpkins, and it's captivating, wasn't it? Especially in the 1990s. Yeah. Now, here's something equally captivating for a different reason. There's a major development plan for Eden's Cattle Bay, and it's moving ahead under new owners after years of stalled progress. Develop company Fenbury plans to submit a revised master plan to the New South Wales government before the end of the year, replacing the previous approval with a staged approach. The project, now called Eden Point, would begin with a conference and event centre, a 4.5-star hotel, 111 serviced apartments, and 154-berth marina. Later stages would focus on residential development. Fenbury Managing Director Sammy Solomon says the company is committed to a long-term investment in the far south coast. The company will showcase its vision and initial artist impressions at a pop-up stall during the Eden Whale Festival in mid-October. That's this weekend, folks, giving locals a chance to meet the project team. Oh, how about that? There's something that we've heard a lot about that over different theories and conjectures and ups and downs. Let's see if it actually comes about. It'll be intriguing to see if this can really come about. That's Eden Point development proposal for Cattle Bay.
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0: Yes, and let's continue on, shall we, as we round up into the last 40 minutes of Tutti Frutti Tuesday, although the day itself will continue. Don't forget Friday afternoons. 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

0: And coming up now, we have a piece from the Beaches. They'll introduce themselves. It's a recent live performance that they undertook at the Hurricane Festival. The Beaches and Blame Brett.
1: We're just four girls from Toronto, Canada, and you guys are making our dreams come true. So thank you. Donnie Shen.

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1: 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No worries. 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
0: And this Saturday, this coming Saturday, or is it next Saturday, the 17th of October, our broadcast will include Graham but a few other people, and it'll be coming live from the Eden Whale Festival down there. Barclay, you see our little blue caravan. It's not that small, and it's very well displayed. Come up, say hello. Maybe you want to become a friend of 2SEA, or just say hello. Why not? That'll be part of a small part of the very big Whale Festival coming up this Saturday. As I said, going down with the march, will be featured in the parade, and then Graham and Hans and whoever's with them will probably do a bit of setting up, and then we'll be in. And, with the idea of a parade and everything, it does bring this song to mind.

0: Yeah, My Chemical Romance and Welcome to the Black Parade. And I hear that they're going on tour with that. My youngest daughter informed me that that may not happen for various reasons and interactions within the band.
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0: From My Chem to something really enduring, this is Petula Clark, and I couldn't live without your love.

Yes, of course, Petula Clark, and couldn't live without your love. Yeah, there's plenty of Petula. One of my great regrets is somehow I managed to lose my album of Petula Clark's greatest hits. Probably a relief for some of you out there, but nonetheless, and you know, still performing occasionally, well into her 90s. So it's just something else. She's been around in the music business since she was a teenager, a young girl, recording in French initially. As a matter of fact, and becoming one of the voices on All We Are Saying Is Give Peace a Chance, because she was about to release her first English-speaking album. It was getting bagged out, you know, and she went and saw John and Yoko, and they included her in the chorus of the song All We Are Saying Is Give Peace a Chance. So how about that? Petula Clark, and still there. Let's go now with this one just dropped, only a couple of days ago. This is Ghost Jr. and Two Phones.

0: How about that one? Very appropriate sort of, isn't it? Through our modern world, Two Phones by Ghost Junior.
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0: Okay, well, we're getting up towards the end of the section here. This is a newie from Australian artist Bailey Perry. And How You Won Me Over.

0: How You Won Me Over, Bailey Perry's the most recent release. John, you know, like within a few days, actually. Okay, yeah. This is...
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0: And this is The Killers and Human.

The Killers, and that's a fairly old one of theirs, but still, always really catchy and brilliant, and I don't know, just absolutely magnificent. All right, this is the Waterboys and the Hole of the Moon, and pretty much goodbye from me. I think Paul and Gabrielle will be here soon enough. If they're not, we'll play something else. But, yeah, thanks for your company this morning. I'll be back. Actually, I'll be back on Friday. But, yeah, have a great day with 2SEA, and every day we've got lots for you. This is the Waterboys, the Hole of the Moon.

love that song, and I guess it's just another excuse to say goodbye again with the Water Boys and the Hole of the Moon. And if Paul and Gabriel don't get here soon, I'll do the weather report and go. This is Birdland from the Weather Report.

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1: And the weather is expected to be cloudy with a very high chance of showers in the north and a medium chance elsewhere. The light winds will become northeast to southeasterly, 20 to 30 kilometres an hour in the morning, then tending north, southeast to southwest, 15 to 25 kilometres an hour in the evening. The daytime maximum temperatures will be between 15 and 19 degrees Celsius.
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0: Well, good morning, everybody. We're back. Just had a late start this morning, unfortunately. So apologies for that. Okay, so that was our theme tune, Looking for Clues. If you've just tuned in, you're listening to...
1: You're listening to Paul Danes and Gabrielle Quinn.
0: And the show's called...
1: And it's called the Looking for Clues, I think. Yes. Well, we as we have said to you before, we have had a late start, and I think we both caught something nasty while we were out over the weekend playing. Everybody seems to have the RSV virus around town, and it's apparently very contagious, so you will pardon us if we're coughing and spluttering occasionally. We'll do our best to stay fairly clear. We'll play you a lot of music. And we're just about ready to start this morning's program.
0: So here's a new one from Crow, Aussie band. So in the first hour we played new material that's been released from local musicians. And Crow's founding member Peter Archer was from Nethercutt and unfortunately passed away in May this year. This song, we're going to play a couple. This song is called Skyline and the next one is You Can't Turn Away.

And there you go. That was two in a row there from Crow. Skyline and You Can't Turn Away. Here's a new one from Nancy and the Jam Fancies from Maria. How to Tie the Knot. Local punk band. There we go. The stuff's quite interesting too. Have a listen.

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15: And we're back. So the last two songs we had was the Jam Fancies, How to Tie the Knot, and then that was backed up with Neil Porter's Makes You Wonder. Neil Porter, of course, does his own thing, but he's also the producer for the Pembroke Beach Garage Band. He's one from the Cannon Porter Project with Neil Porter and Joe Cannon. It's a little collaboration that they do from time to time. This one is called After the Train Has Gone.

There you go. And that was one from Roy Callahan, the Ewan man up there at Maria. Let's see. Let's do another one from Nancy and the Jam Fancies. This is off their 2025 album, Swan Songs. And after that, I might do another one. Let's see. Let's do LX. Two Cool Cats. A little bit of fun, that one.

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10: Well, the weather is looking strange as far as I'm concerned. Doesn't know whether it's going to rain, shine or hail or whatever. But the official weather forecast for Eden for today, the 13th of October, is for cloudy with a very high chance of showers in the north, a medium chance elsewhere, and winds northeast to southeasterly. So currently the temperature is 15.6 degrees, feels like 13.5. Relative humidity is 69%. Rain today, nil to date. Winds 11.1 kilometres of wind and 14.8 kilometre per hour gusts. Dew point today, 9.9. The hectopascal pressure is 1019.4. Delta is 3. Cloud octas are 6. And that is today's weather forecast.
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11: 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So our first hour, we play material that's new release material. The second hour, we play old release material.